tonight, Lord Jesus, we set aside the balance of this evening to focus upon your kingship and your lordship. Yes, Lord, we acknowledge you as the sacrifice, the great sacrificial lamb. We thank you, Lord God, for the blood that you shed for us. We thank you, O Lord God, for the great mercies and blessings that you showered upon our lives. But tonight, Lord, we want to see you not as a lamb, but we want to worship you as that Lion of Judah, the King.

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Yes, he is. 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
1: Hear

grace through faith. I talked to a cat the other day, and he was like, man, I really want to come to Christ, but I got to clean my life up first, get my sins together. I told him, I used to think that way too. I thought I had to change myself before I could come to Christ, but Christ changed me. Let me tell you, my story starts like this.

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1: Here

God said in his word that he is a God who will heal us. He is a healing God. But I know you might have questions, not get healed. I have questions, but it doesn't change the fact that God said he is a healing God. And God and his word are one. They're the same. No one here would doubt if God came into this room and touched you that you'd be. Same thing can happen if the word touches you. His power is in this word. There's power to heal in this word. There's power to deliver you from that hopeless situation. Let's put his word on our lips and sing it back to him tonight. He

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0: 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Here I

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0: 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That is my rock and roll face. Millions of women find that very sexy.
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